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0: Sunny 101.7. Remember going to a party and not having a phone, having no pictures online, only those memories that you're talking about when you go back to work or school the following week? Well, Gen Zers are trying to recreate that magical time. There's this growing trend of phone-free parties where people are literally checking their phones in at the door and spending the night just, I don't know, talking. And they say that it's helping, all right? Without the screens, a lot of people are not only making eye contact, but meeting new people, building those real-world social skills again.
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1: Okay, so we might see the special lunar event like now. It's called a sturgeon moon. It's sort of, you know, making an eclipse, making the moon look red, but it's just an illusion. But it's supposed to peak illumination like now, maybe

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1: So it looks like National Treasure 3 is in the works right now. Yep, they have confirmed that a third installment of the popular Nicolas Cage franchise is in the works.

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Can you believe we have less than 4 months until Christmas? And of course, I have already been pulling the Santa card. I found a Santa hotline, which we can leave voicemails for Santa. 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
1: Hey, it's Christina. All right, smile, act happy, even if you're not feeling it. This will actually fool your brain. Some psychologists are giving the secrets on how to fool your brain so you can really just be in a good mood. A quick boost of happiness. Be present by consciously focusing on a positive moment. Practice mental time travel. Revisit happy memories. Or just look forward to something really enjoyable, like maybe our iHeartRadio Music Festival. Yeah, you can do that. Start imagining yourself manifesting you're going to be there. And we have a chance for you to win. 9 a.m.
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1: Oh, this year is absolutely going to rock. 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Weezer is taking the stage. And then we've just added Smashing Pumpkins for Saturday night, along with Benson Boone and more. It's just going to be an incredible two nights. Kenny Chesney, Lainey Wilson, Snoop Dogg, variety of artists, two nights, one stage. That's what makes our iHeartRadio Music Festival unique and special. And we want you to be a part of it. Okay? 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At 9 a.m., you have another chance of winning too this morning.
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1: I just can't even right now. It's Christina. And I am shocked and amazed about things that end up in the Guinness World Record. Okay, so now there is a Maine Coon cat. It apparently has 29 toes, okay? 11 more than the standard number for a domestic kitty. So I guess

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1: 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Our iHeartRadio Music Festival will be here before we know it. September 18th and 19th. You don't have any plans, right? You can make this trip to Vegas. Flight, hotel, tickets to see, you know, the Goo Goo Dolls and BTS, Benson Boone. We just added Smashing Pumpkins to the lineup. Oh, this is going to be an incredible two nights. And we even want to throw in $1,000 spending cash. How? Well, your chance to win this morning, 9 a.m.
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1: Well, if you can, did you happen to see the Sturgeon Moon tonight? 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
1: All the Halloween decorations are rolling out now at Home Depot and Lowe's.
2: Boy, have I.
0: Some of them are out in May. That's another story.
2: The Halloween Summerween. They called it Summerween.
1: Now, Murphy, I know for a few years now, you've had your eyes on Skelly, the big 12-foot skeleton they sell at Home Depot.
3: Come one, come all.
0: Yeah.
1: Y'all haven't bought that yet, have you?
0: No, and I don't plan on it.
2: Oh, yeah, good.
0: Because we've got a neighbor down the street that's got one. It looks great. You know, we don't need two of them in the neighborhood.
1: True. Unless you got a bigger one. But anyway.
2: Where are we going to store that? That's my question.
0: Don't worry. I'm not interested in buying one.
2: Okay, good. Wow. Okay.
1: However, Murphy may be interested in buying this new thing from Lowe's.
0: Okay.
1: It's the 12-inch haunted hologram crystal ball. It's
2: 12-inch.
1: Yeah.
2: Okay.
1: Or, you know, big.
2: Okay.
1: Like a basketball.
2: Okay.
1: It's a hologram.
0: Okay.
1: It's holograms. It's got some pre-programmed ones like a trick-or-treat or a skeleton and a pumpkin and all that. But you can actually load your own stuff into this.
0: Oh, really?
1: Download it off the internet and it's got an app and you can load it in. Because, you know, okay, let's.
2: It's like you talking?
1: Disney World and Disneyland, the Haunted Mansion. You know the head that's in the crystal ball, Miss Leota?
4: Serpents. And spiders, tail of a rat, call in the
1: I saw
4: spirits.
1: This guy on TikTok. He downloaded that. I don't know where he got it from. But downloaded that and uploaded it into this. So he's got it. It looks just like Walt Disney World at the Haunted Mansion when he does it.
0: Freaky.
2: Like at your door for trick-or-treaters?
1: Yeah, put it right outside the door.
0: I like to create your own thing.
2: Okay, so you want to be in it and say, welcome, trick-or-treaters.
0: I don't care. I mean, to me, that's more fun than having to mount a 12-foot skeleton in the front yard every year, you know?
1: Yeah. And I don't know if you remember, a couple years ago, I bought a projector, and so I projected onto the window, and there's a YouTube thing called Atmos, where you can go download all the ghosts or people, headless people walking along.
2: Yeah, scary images.
1: You could do the same thing. Grab some of those and put those in this crystal ball.
2: You could even do personalized messages to your neighbors.
1: Well, yeah.
2: You could if you're really personalizing it.
0: Yeah, that's a cool idea. That would freak somebody out if they walk in and the
2: hello,
0: the crazy
2: Mimi.
0: Crystal
2: would
0: ball
2: you like some Reese's?
1: Yeah. Stay off my porch.
0: How big is the crystal ball?
1: 12 inches.
0: Okay.
1: You know, and
2: like a basketball size, like you
1: 80
2: say.
1: Bucks.
2: Mm. Okay, fine.
1: All right,
2: Murphy.
1: Fine.

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1: Tomorrow is Grateful Friday, and we want to hear from you. My heart needs it, so you can jump in and get on it. 877-310-4MSJ. 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
0: So, Jody, I need to give you a heads up. Sam, I don't think it will happen here necessarily, but I may be getting served some papers soon.
2: Hey!
1: Okay, ha-ha. Why is that funny?
2: I'm just wondering who he made mad.
0: No, I didn't make anybody mad. Actually, I will get an official summons. I've got the card for jury duty.
2: Oh, okay.
0: Which, you know, and what's interesting is over the years, I don't think I've ever missed any of our shows here because of jury duty. Maybe, that's not true. It was once along. It's been probably 12, 15 years ago.
1: Right.
0: And I got dismissed.
1: I did too. I was so sad.
0: But this is the first time that I've actually received the card, had to go online electronically and answer all the questions online first. And so one of the questions is, have you ever been the victim of a crime? And if you choose yes, you've got to describe what. Or do you know someone who's been a victim of a crime, you know, and then same thing, describe it. And so in the back of my head, I'm thinking, is this my opportunity?
2: to get out of it?
0: Right. But yeah, look, aww. I love my civic duty. I'm not going to try to get out of it. But
1: what would you have put?
0: But I did.
1: That you're on the dark web?
0: Well, but I did, you know, well, now I did put that. Yes, I had my Social Security number stolen.
1: I was a victim of a crime.
0: 3 years ago, and I'm still very upset about it.
2: And they're all guilty.
0: But, you know, outside of that, not much else, you know, thank God. I guess. And so
1: correct.
0: I Googled to find out what is that about. And they really are, they're looking up front. I guess it's a time saver for certain information that they can present to attorneys now to know whether somebody is. But, you know, outside of that, not much else, you know, thank God. I guess. And so
1: correct.
0: I Googled to find out what is that about. And they really are, they're looking up front. I guess it's a time saver for certain information that they can present to attorneys now to know whether somebody is predisposed to be biased against or for something. That's probably very smart.
1: It's context of who you're talking to.
0: Right. But my guilty conscience wasn't going to let me load that up. Well, you know, let me tell you about what happened to my grandmother in 19... You know,
1: okay.
0: I didn't do any of that.
1: Let me tell you what's interesting about you showing up for jury duty. If you make it all the way and you're on a jury, he is definitely going to be in charge.
2: You're
1: going to be the foreman.
2: Yep.
1: You're going to be the foreman before you even form a group.
2: Yeah.
0: You think so?
2: Yeah.
1: Yes. If you get chosen.
0: Right. If. We'll have to see. It's all just the card and the submission now. So I'll let you know if somebody shows up with a summons.
1: Okay.
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2: Love hearing from you. Lori wants to know from Messenger, does Sam have a new dog yet? it's Lori asking, not me.
0: Yeah, that's right, because your timing was supposed to be once vacation was over. Yeah. School's back in session.
2: And
0: all the, you know,
2: it's the Clear the Shelters event
3: exactly.
2: Nationwide through Sunday.
0: Oh, is it?
2: Shelters across the country are waiving or massively reducing adoption fees.
3: Yeah, I timed this perfectly. And no pressure on me, please, but it was already in my plans this weekend to...
2: Oh, really?
3: Either look up some of the shelters online and see who's there or go visit a couple of shelters. And you know how they bring out dogs and cats to some of the pet stores and do them on the weekends?
2: Mm-hmm.
3: I'm going to hit those too. But yes,
2: those are called adoption events.
3: Yeah, it's already in my plans for this weekend. So
2: sweet.
0: That's awesome.
3: It's possible that Monday, you know, I could be telling you
2: it
3: about
2: is
3: my
2: possible,
3: new friend.
2: Although no pressure, you know, just do you jive with a dog or not?
3: Yeah. I do have a question, though, about adopting a dog. When we had originally adopted Gus, he was like a couple months old. Mm-hmm. So that wasn't his name when we adopted him. We gave him Gus.
2: Yeah.
3: A dog that's a couple years old, should you not change the name? Because you know how they all have names.
2: You know how I feel about this. I would ask the person who's either fostering the dog or is the most familiar from the shelter. Chances are, in a shelter situation, a dog does not know their name.
3: Mm-hmm.
2: But if a dog came from a different home already and a couple of years old and knows a name, maybe consider sticking with the name they were given. But understand.
0: Well, what Jody's saying there is shelter dogs sometimes are strays.
3: Yeah.
0: So there's no way to do it. So they get their name from the shelter.
3: Mm-hmm.
0: Not necessarily.
2: At intake, they give them a number and they give them a chip.
0: They don't know who the original owner is.
3: So that name might be given by the shelter, which means it's a week old.
2: 99% of the time it's given by the shelter if it's a shelter animal. So understand that, yeah, if you adopt some dog named Spot and you want to name him Max, of course you can do that, but you have to start using the name.
3: Max, hey?
2: Use it especially when rewarding he or she.
3: Yeah.
2: A recommendation.
3: My plan is to, I want to try to keep it to one syllable because I like the shortness on the name, and it's going to have to be as soon as the dog, when I see who he or she is,
2: you know,
3: that's going to help me decide.
0: Yeah, that makes
2: so
0: sense.
2: Sweet. Mm-hmm.
0: That's really, really sweet.
2: No pressure, but so excited.
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1: If it's new and you can eat it, Sam's found it. He's the food dude.
2: We have some chicken nugget wars heating up here between Burger King and McDonald's.
0: Okay.
2: Ooh. McDonald's is bringing back their spicy McNuggets this fall. September 1st, actually.
3: Okay.
2: They had them a few years ago. Fans have screamed for them again, so they're bringing them back. They're spicy with cayenne and chili pepper.
3: Nice.
2: They're also bringing back Mighty Hot Sauce, one of the dipping sauces.
3: Okay. So, look, hot as in.
0: Yeah, and I would have to say McDonald's really was responsible for popularizing the nuggets. Mm-hmm. I don't know if they were the first, restaurant to do it, but I'm sure they were the first non-chicken restaurant, fast food restaurant to do that.
3: Right, okay.
2: You know, there's actually a Reddit sub-thread where people vote on their favorite shape of McNugget, which one is the best, and the boot wins every time.
0: I didn't know they had different shapes.
2: Yeah, there's like four shapes.
3: I know there's a round oval-looking one, but that's all I can remember.
2: The boot they like because you can use the foot part to dip down in the sauce.
0: Oh, okay.
2: Yeah.
3: Important stuff in life.
2: Yeah. That is right.
0: Just depends on how they grow the chicken.
3: Oh.
2: Over at Burger King, they have listened because they had that campaign a while back with Tell Us How We Can Improve. A lot of folks chimed in on chicken nuggets, so they're improving their chicken nuggets. They're going to have crispier breading, tastier marinade, also coming September 1st. And they're going to drop a new sauce on us called Special Savory Sauce.
3: Mm-hmm.
2: The way it's described, and some of the foodies online say, think cane sauce.
3: Oh, okay. I'm sure they'd like for it
2: I'm
3: to be.
2: Sorry, but there's only one.
0: Sounds like there was a poser sauce in the drive-thru.
2: Yeah.
3: Okay.
2: And Pizza Hut's giving you a chance to win free pizza for life. I'm going to get to the fine print here. You know how they changed their name recently to Hut for the football season?
3: They're trying to change it.
2: So they want you to shoot a little video of yourself doing Hut. Whether you're tailgating at home or just Hut. Send it in. You can go to their website, and they're going to pick three winners to win 1 million Hut rewards points. And, they're calling it pizza for life, but it's really 1 million rewards points, which should last you your entire life.
3: You think?
0: Oh, should they? Oh, I guess
2: according
0: so.
2: According to them, yeah. Okay. So go Hut.
3: It's still a lot of pizza
2: video
3: that you would win. It's still a lot.
2: Oh, yeah. A million. Yeah. And Pringles has three new chips. They're thick chips. They're called dippers because you can't dip a Pringle at all.
3: You can't. It's
0: interesting.
3: True.
0: You're right.
3: They're too light.
2: These are thicker and they have ridges, and they're going to be coming out at the end of this month. Just in time for football season.
3: Thank you, food dude.
4: Are you struggling with symptoms of chronic hives with no known external triggers? 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
1: On the way, a good reminder for moms letting kids give you bags of stuff to get rid of. Mm-hmm. 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
1: You guys have any Dolly Parton merch? And the reason I ask is because I have a story to tell. I have a story, Murph.
0: I mean, I'm sure we have some things. We've been to Dollywood 3 times.
1: We have a very coveted coat of many colors Christmas ornament. Kids, you learn this the hard way. When you ask your kids to box up stuff for you to donate, go through it. Go through it. So in the girls' room, they don't live with us anymore, Taylor and Phoebe, but there were some boxes of stuff to be donated recently. Yeah. And I really like to be efficient, and I almost just hauled them to donate, and I started going through them. And do you know what I found in there? And I'm sure Phoebe did not mean to put this in here. I don't believe that she meant to put this shirt in here, but I had bought her a shirt years ago, soft pink, and it said, "In Dolly We Trust."
0: Oh, yeah.
1: It is a great shirt. And I saw it in that box and I was like, oh, no, this was weeks ago, a month ago. And I pulled it close to me and I'm like, I'm not getting rid of this. So it's in my drawer now and I do need to give it back to her, or we could share it, I guess. But it's just one of those things.
2: Yeah.
1: Be careful. Like, go, you know, if somebody else puts it, look, when I put stuff together to donate, I know Murphy walks past it and goes, are we really donating this?
0: Well, you never know. I've had some things that almost went that should not have been donated, you know?
1: Yeah.
0: Important shirts, clothes, and other prize, yeah, you know, things.
1: Yeah.
2: Have you ever picked anything out of your donation pile that you put there and thought later, I should keep this? I've done that with a shirt. Because
1: I don't think so.

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1: Sam's got music news.
2: You know, even though we have lost Dolly Parton, she made plans for her music to live on forever.
3: Here you come again.
4: Of course.
2: I didn't know this, but she said she was one of those people who believed in being prepared before the end came.
4: Yeah.
2: She says there is enough music that she has recorded, and she has recorded it in a way, this is according to her, that any producer anywhere can take her song and make another song out of it. She's apparently got a whole library of songs that are just vocals and click tracks. And click tracks are what they use when they record or in concerts for everybody to keep on time.
0: Yeah, mainly the drummer.
2: Yeah. So she says she's put all of this, she's got a library of this stuff. So at any point in time, if somebody comes along and likes this song and wants to make something out of it, there you go. She says you can take her songs and make anything you want out of it.
0: That's
2: any
0: incredible.
2: Any producer can arrange it any way they want. And I don't know if you remember this, but she talked a few years ago about a song she recorded and put in a box at Dollywood to be opened in 2045.
4: Oh my gosh, Dolly!
2: The song is called My Place in History. We don't know what it sounds like, but it's supposed to be opened in 2045. She said,
4: it's going to sound like an angel.
2: After she put it in the box, she said there's been a few times she's wanted to dig it up and put a better song in.
4: Yeah. Artists are always that way.
2: But she hasn't. She said she also included some guidance on how to use a CD player because the song is on a CD.
4: Okay.
0: Oh, is it? Well, that will be what would have been her 99th birthday.
2: 99, then. Yeah. And a little news about Dolly's funeral. The songs, she actually picked the songs for her funeral. She said she knew that, you know, they're going to play I Will Always Love You. She said they played it. That's when she lost it at Whitney Houston's funeral.
0: Mm-hmm.
2: She said they started playing it, she cried, and that's when it hit her that Whitney was really gone.
4: Yeah.
2: But she said the one song she once played at her funeral is If We Never Meet Again.
3: If we never meet again.
2: It's an old country gospel church song.
4: Oh, I know this song.
2: It was her daddy's favorite song.
4: Yeah.
2: And that's what she once played.
4: I've heard that in church growing up.
2: But she said the one song she once played at her funeral is If We Never Meet Again.
3: If we never meet again.
2: It's an old country gospel church song.
4: Oh, I know this song.
2: It was her daddy's favorite song.
4: Yeah.
2: And that's what she once played.
4: Mm-hmm. I've heard that in church growing up.
2: Yeah.
4: Yeah. My heart is on fire at this moment.
2: Oh.
4: Stop it.

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1: 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The pop culture that defined who we are. And at the heart of it all was Martha Quinn. 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

101.7. Good morning, Martha Quinn stepping in, starting Rockstar Kid Day with you. When you hear this song, if you're a parent or grandparent, don't you always think of this song in terms of your kids? Okay, I'll tell you how to get

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Happy Thursday. It is also known around here with me, Martha Quinn, as Rockstar Kid Day. 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

0: Edmonton's greatest hits, Sunny 101.7. Rocking your Thursday, you've got me, Martha Quinn, like every week. It's Rockstar Kid Day. Yesterday was National Dog Day, and you talked so much about the pups in your life that you're proud of. I didn't get a chance to air them all, so in this morning's Rockstar Kid Day, I'm going to switch it up to Rockstar Kid Pups.
1: I'm a proud owner of a Black English Lab. His name is Buster, and he is the best dog by far. He loves to go on walks. He loves to go hiking. He loves to be loved on.
0: Buster sounds like a rock star dog.
2: Hi, Martha. We named our rescue Pomeranian Rico, as in Rico Suave. However, after we already got him used to the name Rico, I found out the word fox is Zorro in Spanish. So I wish we had named him Zorro because he looks like a little fox, but he's still our Rico and we love him.
0: I know what you mean. We had a dog named Misty because it was a misty day when we went to pick her up at the rescue organization. But we thought, you know what? This is not a good name for her. We thought of this name, that name, this name, that name. Nothing stuck. She just was Misty, and she was a great dog, just like Rico is. So, all right, that was fun. That was a four-legged version of Rockstar Kid Day. Tell me about the two-legged Rockstar Kids in your life by tapping the talkback microphone on our free iHeartRadio app. Is Rockstar Kid Day.
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Sunny 101.7, Canton's greatest hits. How you doing? Happy Thursday. Thanks for being here with me, Martha Quinn. Like everybody, I've been thinking a lot about Dolly Parton this week. The Parton family was a big family. Dolly was one of 12 children. The Madonna family is big. Madonna has 6 kids. Here she is. Open your heart.

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1: 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Guaranteed Human. The music, the moments, the pop culture that defined who we are. And at the heart of it all was Martha Quinn. 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

0: Hamilton's greatest hits, Sunny 101.7. There is a song you're going to hear in just a few minutes. And it goes kind of like this. I'm going to give this a try. All right, ready? Boom, boom, boom, boom, boom, boom, boom, boom, boom, boom, boom. What is that? It's the 80s most popular drum solo. That's on the way with me, Martha Quinn. Any guesses? Tap the talkback microphone on our free iHeartRadio app. If you've got school-age kids heading back for the school year, how can you help them with back-to-school stress? 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

Money 101.7. How's it going? I hope you're having a great Thursday. At 11:40 with me, Martha Quinn, it'll be today's News That Rocks. 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

0: 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It's Martha's Mixtape with Martha Quinn.
1: Get out some barbecue sauce for today's three bands from Texas mixtape made by Edwin in Gainesville, Texas. This is ZZ Top. The first member of ZZ Top to ever see MTV was drummer Frank Beard, who recently passed away. And he called his bandmates and said, this is pretty cool. Maybe the biggest star of this video was the 1933 Ford Coupe. Here's Give Me All Your Lovin'.

Money 101.7. That little old band from Texas, ZZ Top, just started today's Three Artists from Texas mixtape made by Edwin, listening in Gainesville in the Lone Star State. Don Henley, he and the band The Eagles are very associated with the Southern California sound, since Don and his fellow Eagle member Glenn Frey, they started out backing up Linda Ronstadt in Los Angeles. But actually, Don Henley is from Texas. He was born in Gilmer and grew up in nearby Linden. Here's Boys of Summer.

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Woo! I just took the stairs up from the kitchen. And I swear I am winded. I ran down to get a cup of tea because I knew I didn't have that much time to get back up here. But that is a good way to add some exercise in your day. If you got some stairs nearby, take them. Forget the elevator. Take those stairs. All right. Well, anyway, happy Thursday. Here's Alana Miles, Black Velvet.

When these songs were brand new, she was right there. All these years later, still spinning the magic. The Martha Quinn Show. Canton's greatest hits. Sunny 101.7.

0: 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Quick reminder, today is Rockstar Kid Day. This is something I, Martha Quinn, do every Thursday. Kids working hard to do good things deserve time in the spotlight.
1: I have to talk about both of my kids. My daughter has recently moved back from Tennessee. They have my six-year-old granddaughter and are doing well. And my son will be 30 this year. He's only had three jobs, and he just got hired on with North Shore, so I couldn't be more proud.
0: You must be so happy to have your daughter back nearby with your six-year-old grandbaby. And, you know, I love that you shouted at your son, because that's exactly the point of Rockstar Kid Day. 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An endless...
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Hampton's greatest hits, Sunny 101.7. As you hear the beginning of this song, you're thinking to yourself, I wonder what Corey Hart's up to. Well, that's my job. I'm Martha Quinn. I can tell you that Corey has a novel coming out in November, The Smile.

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1: 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The pop culture that defined who we are. And at the heart of it all was Martha Quinn. 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

Sunny 101.7, Canton's greatest hits. Are you serious? It's after 1 o'clock already. Thanks for hanging out this Thursday with me, Marth Quinn. It's kind of sad. Journey is going to be starting the final leg of their Final Frontier Tour. They start in September in Hawaii and go through November, wrapping up with a hometown show in

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0: Edmonton's greatest hits, Sunny 101.7. How you doing? I hope you're having a great day. Martha Quinn with you. Somebody asked me the other day, Martha, what might people not know about you? And I said, well, that I have been married for 33 years and I'm a mom. I have two kids, a daughter who's 29 and a son who's 24. So I know what it's like to be so proud of your kids. You want to scream it from the rooftops. That's how I came up with Rockstar Kid Day, to give you a chance to do just that.
1: Hi, Martha. This is Michelle from Linwood, Minnesota. I wanted to shout out a Rockstar Kid, my soon-to-be daughter-in-law, Casey Fratalone. She just passed her boards to become a dental hygienist. I'm so proud of her. She's so smart, and I'm so happy she'll be joining our family. I just love her like she's my own.
0: Michelle, what a lovely shout out about your soon-to-be daughter-in-law, Casey, all around, but the fact that she's going to be a dental hygienist is so awesome. A good dental hygienist is a gem. If you find one, hold on tight. I happen to have one, Maria, and she's so gentle. I just love her. Well, tell her she's now inducted into the Rockstar Kid Hall of Fame. Thanks, Michelle. 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You just tap it. 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

Kenny, 101.7, Canton's greatest hits. Getting you through the day with the songs that pick you up every time is what wakes me, Martha Quinn, up in the morning. You two is straight ahead, and right now, if you need a burst of energy, as we head towards 2 o'clock, Whitney Houston is gonna deliver.

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1: 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Guaranteed Human. The music, the moments, the pop culture that defined who we are. And at the heart of it all was Martha Quinn. 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

Money 101.7. Oh, snap. It's after 2 o'clock already. High five. Thanks for hanging out today with me, Martha Quinn. How many times do you finish your day and you say, tomorrow, I'm going to get some exercise? Well, I've been saying that to myself a lot lately. So I'll tell you what I have done today to sneak some exercise snacks into my day. I'll share it with you. It's so easy. Find out next in your wellness shop.

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Sunny 101.7. Is it seriously almost 3 o'clock? I should be packing up my stuff, but I didn't even realize what time it is. Have a great rest of your Thursday. Stay here for more fun and awesome music. I will be back tomorrow morning at 10 a.m. It will be Corny Joke Friday. Who is Sherlock Holmes' favorite band from the 80s?

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A few minutes after 3 in America's greatest city, Jeffro back on the radio and hoping not to be canceled. Well, you never know how people are going to react to songs like this. It was a different world in 1986.

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Money 101.7, dancing in the moonlight, much more acceptable than mooning in the dance light. I guess that all depends on your neighbors. Are they cool like that? Are they nudists? That could certainly make a difference. Here's King Harvest.

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1: What else is happening this Saturday in the park? Well, Van Morrison is going to meet up with this brown-eyed girl. Do you think he realizes she's wearing contacts? What color are her eyes, really?

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Sunny 101.7, Canton's greatest hits. Just after 5 in America's greatest city. Jeffrey T, 24 hours for the weekend. Your standard two-day variety. But to get ready, because next one's going to be 3.

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And now for something completely different. I know that's a Monty Python bit, and it doesn't have the same meaning when I do it, but these are two very different songs, from Bill Withers to Blondie.

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0: 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Oh, that and free money. A lot of free money. $1,000 this time for Kathleen. Such your energy. I say yes, freaking way.
1: We went when it was Queen, Paul McCartney, Justin Timberlake.
0: Oh, yeah. I think that was back in 2013.
1: Just yesterday, I said to my husband, oh, it's your birthday, because I usually win in August around my birthday.
0: Well, that's good timing.
1: I said to my husband, I'm due to win.
0: And here you are, right on schedule.
1: I know. My daughter's going to want me to buy her an airline ticket.
0: Well, of course, since your husband's going to take that second free ticket. Hey, happy birthday, Kathleen. Who else gives you $1,000 other than iHeartRadio?
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1: Who do we think Elton John most resembles? The Scarecrow? The Tin Man? The Cowardly Lion? Or Toto?

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1: one,
0: Prince,
1: two,
0: counting.
1: One, two, three.
0: Obviously not all the way up to six. Right. Jeffrey T. on National Petroleum Day. Now, is that gasoline or Vaseline?
1: Yeah.

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1: John Cena is this week's guest on the Conan O'Brien Needs a Friend podcast. 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Or what was he wearing early on? Yellow corduroys? 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

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Jeffro off the radio, kind of like I'm off my rocker. But Michelle Fay, she's firmly planted in hers. The 70s at 7. Up next is kick back, relax, and enjoy from the comfort of your rocker tonight. Yeah.

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0: 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Thanks for listening. Santana is on the way in a matter of minutes. I got the Eagles and Eric Clapton coming up. 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